0: 9:26.
1: Stop. This one's called Nelly the Elephant.
2: To Bombay, a traveling circus came. They brought an intelligent elephant, and Nelly was her name. One dark night, she slipped her iron chain, and off she ran to Hindustan and was never seen again.

She danced to the circus band. When Ellie was leading the big parade, she looked so proud and grand. No more tricks.

0: 9:34.
1: Hi, Scott. What are you doing?
2: I wish it cancer upon you.
1: Cancer? Yeah, head cancer. Head cancer? No! You're a smelly bastard.
2: You're a dick.
1: You're a dick.
2: You're a dick.
1: You're a dick.
2: You're a dick.
1: You're a dick.
3: I hate you, Paris and Philip.
1: Hey, Paris. I think I have to fuck.
2: Wait. Before you do, pull my thumb.
1: It's been a long day, and only craft dinner can calm my nerves. Yes, let's eat some craft dinner and look for treasure. Okay, let's look for treasure.
2: Hey, Philip. Would you like a flower?
1: Of course. Alrighty then. There's a tulip. Hey, Philip. Would you like to eat some beans? It looks like the beans will make me fart. Oh, wait, wait, wait. Now, let's look for treasure. Okay, let's look for treasure. I found the treasure, Philip!
4: Programa Flash 87.